I played the drums. I was already maybe 15, because before, my first instrument was a fiddle. And one day, my friend in the school passed by, and I was practicing with a fiddle. And the next day, he said to me, Diego, you were practicing yesterday? I said, yeah. He said, my God, you know how you sound? Like somebody stepped in the tail of the cat. I said, to myself, no more fiddle. Okay, how about piano? Because my father used to play flute in the symphony, and my grandfather used to play the bass fiddle in Spain. So I started with the piano. In about a couple of years, I still don't like it. But I got a friend of mine who was a precocious, very young guy. He tried to teach me. And I told my father after a while, I'd like to learn something else, not piano. And he told me, what else? I said, drums. You know, in those years, drums.

And I say, I'm a gypsy. 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What do I got? The bed and the drums and the recording.

0: next to you. Right off your ear there, right? Let me get that blood off your ear. Brushing it. It'll be alright. It might not be too late if I get this blood off your ear. It's gonna take a lot of brushing. It'll eat away a bit of your skin. But don't despair, because that's the smallest price to pay in this kind of thing. Just let me brush it off. Let's brush off that blood. See, I've been brushing his... brushing his blood off. Off his ear. We're taking care of him. Okay, let's just... brush it off. Yeah, he can help out. Brush that blood off his ear. That's alright. Just don't think about the sounds. It's alright. It's so irritating. I have to do it at this rhythm. Blood's off his ear.
1: Yeah, that's a likely story.

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1: 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I am a noisy gong or a clanging cymbal. And if I have prophetic powers and understand all mysteries and all knowledge, and if I have all faith so as to remove mountains, but do not have love, I have nothing. If I give away all my possessions, and if I hand over my body so that I may boast, but do not have love, I gain nothing. Love is patient. Love is kind. Love is not envious or boastful or arrogant or rude. It does not insist on its own way. It is not irritable or resentful. It does not rejoice in wrongdoing, but rejoices in the truth. It bears all things, believes all things, hopes all things, and endures all things. And love never ends. Praise be to God.

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How'd you cry?

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The woman was fell out on her knees and was trained by the child. You know how she was a mother when she started that show. She would have called on the Lord. Something like this by the child. Something like this.

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So mad, somebody just found a child. It was a then you got to hear them bloodhound dogs get in the hound and fight. 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

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Tongola. We be talking anything what you like, man. I want to be. Trip. Don't jazz.